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Hello there, my friends, and thank you so much for being there on the other end. It's time to get it on. Playing nothing but the best mix of R&B. We got you covered, baby. Keep it here. Drew Hill now.

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9: It's a quiet night ahead of us, mostly clear skies as low temperatures drop down to the mid-50s. Plenty of sunshine on Labor Day. High temperatures similar, topping off near 80. Winds will continue to come from the east at 5 to 10 miles per hour. Temperatures remain in the low 80s for Tuesday and Wednesday, but a bit more cloud cover comes in. And that's ahead of the only chance for showers and thunderstorms this week on Wednesday morning. A bit cooler behind that system. Tracking West Michigan's weather, I'm Storm Team 8 meteorologist Sarah Flynn.
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0: Teddy Swims, Gibby On Together. It's called Are You Even Real? Well, Malcolm Jamal Warner's mother, Pamela Warner, claims that his widow declined a $4 million settlement from the late actor's estate. Now, the claim comes after the actor's widow filed a $1.2 million lawsuit against her following his death. Now, the Shade Room reported that Warner drowned in July of 2025 while swimming on vacation in Costa Rica. And earlier this year, his widow filed a lawsuit against her mother-in-law for $1.2 million, claiming she was struggling. And however, Pamela says she offered Tanisha Warner, her son's widow, $4 million from her son's estate, according to TMZ. Not only that, she claims that she also offered to give the majority of the estate to Warner's daughter. So, boy, oh boy, as we find out more, we'll keep you abreast.
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Kalani with Folded. It is Lou Bennett. Yes, we are playing nothing but the best mix of R&B for you. Little LL Cool J and I Need Love. When I'm alone in my room.

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0: Well, Usher had a pretty convincing double waiting for him in Las Vegas this week. Even the R&B icon had to take a second look. Yeah, the Grammy-winning singer stepped out on Wednesday to celebrate a new edition inspired by one of the biggest chapters of his career, and the finished tribute left him genuinely impressed. The reveal took place at Madame Tussauds, Las Vegas, where Usher came face-to-face with his lifelike wax figure. "It looks more like me than me," he said while admiring the craftsmanship. "You guys got my eyes right." Some fans even claim that the figure looks more like Usher than Usher himself, and while others came up with jokes for days, and a few folks agreed the artist who brought the figure to life deserves a raise as soon as possible.
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The Touch. This was yesterday. And this is today. We bring it all together. Today's best mix of R&B.

0: I used to think about immature things. 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Is this really your real phone number?
1: Some of y'all go get washed. Some of y'all just go pop shit. 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

0: Hey, it is Lou Bennett here, and we are playing nothing but the best mix of R&B. As a matter of fact, coming up in the next hour, Eric Bellinger, your request for Cry in Front of You. We got that for you. Also, Can't Stop after 7, and they're right about that. We can't stop but playing nothing but the best mix of R&B, and it's all for you.
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5: It's a quiet night ahead of us, mostly clear skies as low temperatures drop down to the mid-50s. Plenty of sunshine on Labor Day. High temperatures similar, topping off near 80. Winds will continue to come from the east at 5 to 10 miles per hour. Temperatures remain in the low 80s for Tuesday and Wednesday, but a bit more cloud cover comes in. And that's ahead of the only chance for showers and thunderstorms this week on Wednesday morning. A bit cooler behind that system. Tracking West Michigan's weather, I'm Storm Team 8 meteorologist Sarah Flynn.
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0: Well, it looks like there's some family tension brewing right there. Yeah, between rapper Chingy and his 19-year-old son, actor Isaiah Russell Bailey. The speculation comes just days after Chingy's appearance on the Jason Lee Show went viral. During the interview, the rapper publicly revealed that he was the father of Russell Bailey and his three siblings and even shared that he is a grandfather. But the Disney Plus star didn't appear to acknowledge his dad's shout-out. Instead, he took to social media to celebrate his mother and manager, Brittany Perry Russell, noting that she raised him all alone. Boy, we get more into it. We'll spread it and make sure we relay the message on to you.
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0: Needed bad there. Yes, it is Lou, and we're getting ready for another hour of nothing but the best mix of R&B. All the way, some Outkast, Ms. Jackson. Yeah, we'll do that. Morning Dew Dunk from Beyonce, plus so much more.
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0: Well, the birthday blessings from Jay-Z surprises wifey with, and I'll tell you all about it. 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
12: It's a calm and cool night ahead of us as low temperatures dip down to the mid-50s. Plenty of sunshine, though, makes a return for Labor Day. High temperatures in the upper 70s as winds come from the east at 5 to 10 miles per hour. We'll rise to the low 80s on Tuesday, and dew points will rise as well, making it feel warmer than it actually is. It's ahead of a chance for rain on Wednesday, otherwise a very dry and quiet week ahead. Tracking West Michigan's weather, I'm Storm Team 8 meteorologist Sarah Flynn.
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0: Really loving that. It's called Bad. St. Harrison there. Hey, it is Lou. Well, the rock romance doesn't take any days off. Even when Jay-Z is on the road overseas, it's Queen Bey's birthday after all. And while in London for the Jay-Z 30 tour on September 4th, there was something bigger to celebrate than 30 years of Renaissance doubt. And 25 years of the blueprint. Beyonce's birthday, of course, and while he was on stage there at the stadium, Hubby Hove pushed pause on the show to celebrate Bey turning 45, and Jay-Z started to sing Happy Birthday with a few thousands of his fans backing him up. The surprises didn't end there. Right on cue, fireworks display lit up the night sky. The stunned singer said, "Oh my God," as the light show continued. Big up, Jay, and happy birthday, babe.
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0: Raheem Devons, the pleasure would be mine. 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
3: It's a calm and cool night ahead of us as low temperatures dip down to the mid-50s. Plenty of sunshine, though, makes a return for Labor Day. High temperatures in the upper 70s as winds come from the east at 5 to 10 miles per hour. We'll rise to the low 80s on Tuesday, and dew points will rise as well, making it feel warmer than it actually is. It's ahead of a chance for rain on Wednesday, otherwise a very dry and quiet week ahead. Tracking West Michigan's weather, I'm Storm Team 8 meteorologist Sarah Flynn.
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0: Now, everybody has their favorite Michael Jackson song. This is one of mine. I mean, for real, for real. I mean, all the songs and all the albums that he's put out, all the album cuts that ever made the radio, this is one of my favorite. I'm just saying, it is what it is. Everybody's got their favorite. This is the one that makes me smile when it comes on. It is what it is. We keep the party going, but music's on the way.
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10: It's a calm and cool night ahead of us as low temperatures dip down to the mid-50s. Plenty of sunshine, though, makes a return for Labor Day. High temperatures in the upper 70s as winds come from the east at 5 to 10 miles per hour. We'll rise to the low 80s on Tuesday, and dew points will rise as well, making it feel warmer than it actually is. It's ahead of a chance for rain on Wednesday, otherwise a very dry and quiet week ahead. Tracking West Michigan's weather, I'm Storm Team 8 meteorologist Sarah Flynn.
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13: 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I'm Robin Hook.
14: We needed to be able to spread the ball out more, be balanced, and not one-dimensional. And I think our pass game has taken a great step. 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

0: /tickets. That's your Bronco update. I'm Robin Hood.
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0: 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It's Kyle. Yes, DJ Incredible saying yes to the weekend as we proceed. More celebration is on the way.
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0: Tel Aviv with Jordan Ward. It's called Waiting Room. It's DJ Incredible. You know, the wait is over. It is the weekend, baby. And it's an official extended one. You know what I'm saying? Labor Day weekend in full effect. We keep the celebration going.
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9: It's a calm and cool night ahead of us as low temperatures dip down to the mid-50s. Plenty of sunshine, though, makes a return for Labor Day. High temperatures in the upper 70s as winds come from the east at 5 to 10 miles per hour. We'll rise to the low 80s on Tuesday, and dew points will rise as well, making it feel warmer than it actually is. It's ahead of a

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0: Fly from Tone Stiff, DJ Incredible, having fun. You know what it is. It's the weekend, and we are holding on to it because you know what? We can. It's Labor Day weekend, so let's keep the party going. Hold tight. More music, more information. It's on the way.
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8: It's a calm and cool night ahead of us as low temperatures dip down to the mid-50s. Plenty of sunshine, though, makes a return for Labor Day. High temperatures in the upper 70s as winds come from the east at 5 to 10 miles per hour. We'll rise to the low 80s on Tuesday, and dew points will rise as well, making it feel warmer than it actually is. It's ahead of a chance for rain on Wednesday, otherwise a very dry and quiet week ahead. Tracking West Michigan's weather, I'm Storm Team 8 meteorologist Sarah Flynn.
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0: I mean, we're getting it started. We might as well. Snoop Dogg with Swiss Beats. It's Kyle Stepp. It's DJ Incredible getting it in. Hey, man, what you got going on Labor Day? I'm saying if you don't have to work, I mean, some of us have to work, you know, on Labor Day, and that's cool. You know what I mean? Get that money. It's a wonderful situation. I mean, this is the unofficial, official, closing of summertime. Not the season itself, because you know that when you step outside, but like the holiday season, it's that kind of situation. And back in my day, this is when we first started going back to school. Man, these kids already getting ready for tests, probably midterm or something like that. You know what I'm saying? For real, for real. But anyway, we keep the party going. We are in the midst of a Labor Day weekend, and we're going to keep this celebration
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7: A beautiful Labor Day heading your way. Mostly sunny to partly sunny conditions today with a few high-level clouds. Pleasant with low humidity. High temperature 78. Light east wind. Tonight, partly cloudy. Low temperature right around 60. As we head into Tuesday, mostly cloudy to partly cloudy conditions. Again, a lot of high-level clouds with a high up around 82. As we head into Wednesday, that's going to represent our next chance of a shower or thunderstorm. A little more humidity as well. I'm Storm Team 8 meteorologist Matt Kirkwood tracking southwest Michigan's weather.
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0: Kevin Ross with Love in the Middle, DJ Incredible having fun, making it happen, baby. You know what it is? It's the weekend. I mean, for real, it's Labor Day weekend, so ain't nothing but a party. Hold tight.
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Luther Vandross still sounds so amazing. It's amazing, love brought us together. Especially when played next to this. How can I lose and miss the moment? You just too important. Nobody do body like you do. I can't. 96.5 WTOU.

0: You know, you got to take it back to the old school. Now, some people thought that was Foxy Brown original. No, that's where they sampled it from, Eugene Wild, back in the 80s. And I am definitely here for DJ Incredible holding it down. Happy Labor Day. What you got going on? I mean, traditionally, I mean, do you get break out the barbecue pit and stuff like that? Or do you do something different? I mean, they've got like family reunions and all kind of stuff that's been centered around Labor Day weekend. Now that Labor Day is here, I mean, you know, what you really got going on? Or do you just really take the time off? It's like, okay, this is a holiday designated for those that put in work. And it's like, you know, do you just sit back and chill? It's a wonderful thing. You know what I mean? Get your rest and just chill. We got the music. Hold tight.
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13: A beautiful Labor Day heading your way. Mostly sunny to partly sunny conditions today with a few high-level clouds. Pleasant with low humidity. High temperature 78. Light east wind. Tonight, partly cloudy. Low temperature right around 60. As we head into Tuesday, mostly cloudy to partly cloudy conditions. Again, a lot of high-level clouds with high up around 82. As we head into Wednesday, that's going to represent our next chance of a shower or thunderstorm. A little more humidity as well. I'm Storm Team 8 meteorologist Matt Kirkwood tracking southwest Michigan's weather.
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0: Big shout out to Chris Brown with Leon Thomas. It's called Fallen. You know, with all the legal stuff that he has going on, it's amazing how he can separate the two. You know what I'm saying? He's got the legal situations going on, and he has to perform on stage, and he does a wonderful job of performing on stage. So big shout out to him, doing a wonderful job. So good that they're adding dates to the R&B tour all the time. More music. We got you covered.
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1: Listen. First of all, I have to be honest with you, baby. I lied when I told you I never wanted to see you again.

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For the 9-3, you know what I'm saying? Cause we will be knocking the boots. G.I., Shazam, Dino. They gonna do a little something for you real sexy, like, you know what I'm saying? Hey yo, check the verse.

0: Todd Tucker from The Real Housewives of Atlanta is promoting a new movie. 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
1: 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What it's about, just how it might be sexual in nature, that there may be some sex scenes. I go through all of that.
0: So he says the actors and actors are fully aware, so everybody needs to chill out.
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12: A beautiful Labor Day heading your way. Mostly sunny to partly sunny conditions today with a few high-level clouds. Pleasant with low humidity. High temperature 78. Light east wind. Tonight, partly cloudy. Low temperature right around 60. As we head into Tuesday, mostly cloudy to partly cloudy conditions. Again, a lot of high-level clouds with a high up around 82. As we head into Wednesday, that's going to represent our next chance of a shower or thunderstorm. A little more humidity as well. I'm Storm Team 8 meteorologist Matt Kirkwood tracking southwest Michigan's weather.
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0: 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It doesn't even have to be a real drink. I said, sir, that's not how it works, because people emotionally become attached to folks the more they know about them. Or do I have it wrong? Do you see this situation differently? And have you ever been there? Something to think about.
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11: A beautiful Labor Day heading your way. Mostly sunny to partly sunny conditions today with a few high-level clouds. Pleasant with low humidity. High temperature 78, light east wind. Tonight, partly cloudy. Low temperature right around 60. As we head into Tuesday, mostly cloudy to partly cloudy conditions. Again, a lot of high-level clouds with high up around 82. As we head into Wednesday, that's going to represent our next chance of a shower or thunderstorm. A little more humidity as well. I'm Storm Team 8 meteorologist Matt Kirkwood tracking southwest Michigan's weather.
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0: am just now seeing the photos from the flight, American Airlines, the one that had to land early last Thursday. An unruly passenger was the issue. They say he was using racial slurs and vulgar language towards the staff and passengers, and they allege he became physical. Now, there was former law enforcement aboard the plane. They helped get him under order. But when I say they used the duct tape, they did, from his head almost down to his toes. And of course, he was taken off the plane and detained there. I'm sure there'll be more talk about this. Folks are not having it. And I just want to shout out those that got that situation under control. Kudos to you.
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0: Ah, yes. Beautiful music from Money Long. And I'm sitting in the studio looking at this photo and I'm like, who is who? Making reference to Madame Tussauds' wax figure of Usher. Even he looked at it and said, wow, look at that guy. It looks more like me than me. A lot of times they get that situation wrong when it comes to wax. This time, one word, two, nailed it.
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10: Loads of sunshine heading our way for the Labor Day forecast. Few high-level clouds out there. Pleasant overall with comfortable humidity levels. High temperature 78, light east wind. Tonight, partly cloudy, low right around 60. And for Tuesday, mostly cloudy to partly cloudy conditions. A lot of high-level clouds with a high temperature up around 82. Next chance of rain is going to arrive Wednesday with a cold front. Breezy, more humid conditions with a high temperature expected near 78. I'm Storm Team 8 meteorologist Matt Kirkwood tracking southwest Michigan's weather.
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0: September 7th marks the born date for a lot of famous folks. Eazy-E, you know him from N.W.A., also comedian and actress Leslie Jones, and we cannot forget the legendary jazz tenor saxophonist Sonny Rollins. And if you two are celebrating, you are in great company. Enjoy this moment and the remainder of the week. 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
10: Loads of sunshine heading our way for the Labor Day forecast. Few high-level clouds out there. Pleasant overall with comfortable humidity levels. High temperature 78, light east wind. Tonight, partly cloudy, low right around 60. And for Tuesday, mostly cloudy to partly cloudy conditions. A lot of high-level clouds with a high temperature up around 82. Next chance of rain is going to arrive Wednesday with a cold front. Breezy, more humid conditions with a high temperature expected near 78. I'm Storm 2 meteorologist Matt Kirkwood tracking southwest Michigan's weather.
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0: She's presently on tour. That's Jill Scott and Don't Play. Of course, she had to postpone a couple of shows because of COVID. So we're wishing her nothing but the best of a healthy recovery, no doubt. Labor Day, a day to dedicate to honoring and celebrating the American labor movement and the contributions workers have made to the development of growth and strength within our company. So every day that you go to work, you're making a contribution to the betterment of our country. Yeah. Are you off today? Because you deserve to have a day off. I know everybody can't be off because the world has to turn, right? And things have to happen. A lot of folks returning home today from travel and Labor Day. So keep that in mind. Don't forget seatbelts and no texting while driving.
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9: Loads of sunshine heading our way for the Labor Day forecast. Few high-level clouds out there. Pleasant overall with comfortable humidity levels. High temperature 78, light east wind. Tonight, partly cloudy, low right around 60. And for Tuesday, mostly cloudy to partly cloudy conditions. A lot of high-level clouds with a high temperature up around 82. Next chance of rain is going to arrive Wednesday with a cold front. Breezy, more humid conditions with a high temperature expected near 78. I'm Storm Team 8 meteorologist Matt Kirkwood, tracking southwest Michigan's weather.
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0: Mix of R&B Jay Brown with Late. It's your best girlfriend, Tony Terrell. Happy Labor Day. And sending prayers out in Miami. You probably saw this on the national news where five people reportedly died and another five others were injured after an Amazon cargo plane crashed just outside of the Miami International Airport. And that happened yesterday afternoon. So certainly we are praying for that community as well as the families who lost loved ones in that crash, no doubt. Well, listen, Progressive Insurance. 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
13: Loads of sunshine heading our way for the Labor Day forecast. Few high-level clouds out there. Pleasant overall with comfortable humidity levels. High temperature 78, light east wind. Tonight, partly cloudy, low right around 60. And for Tuesday, mostly cloudy to partly cloudy conditions. A lot of high-level clouds with a high temperature up around 82. Next chance of rain is going to arrive Wednesday with a cold front. Breezy, more humid conditions with a high temperature expected near 78. I'm starting to meet meteorologist Matt Kirkwood tracking southwest Michigan's weather.
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7: Loads of sunshine heading our way for the Labor Day forecast. Few high-level clouds out there. Pleasant overall with comfortable humidity levels. High temperature 78, light east wind. Tonight, partly cloudy, low right around 60. And for Tuesday, mostly cloudy to partly cloudy conditions. A lot of high-level clouds with a high temperature up around 82. Next chance of rain is going to arrive Wednesday with a cold front. Breezy, more humid conditions with a high temperature expected near 78. I'm Storm Team 8 meteorologist Matt Kirkwood tracking southwest Michigan's weather.
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Today's best mix of R&B, Kalani Folded. I'm Tony Terrell, and happy birthday actor Jonathan Majors, celebrating his birthday. Of course, you remember him as

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0: 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Happy Labor Day. It's your best girlfriend, Toni Terrell. And congratulations to singer Sierra and her husband, former quarterback football player Russell Wilson. They're expecting, again, baby number five. Yes. So congratulations. I know Russell wanted a big family. Sierra said, I'm in, but I got a feeling they may be wrapping up this project soon. 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
7: 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I'm Robin Hook.
8: We needed to be able to spread the ball out more, be balanced, and not one-dimensional. 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Avion Chenault, big-time player, started for us as a true freshman in every single game. We saw some of the highlight catches that he made. Excited for him this season. Baylen Brook made some huge catches in big moments for us last year. Sideline catches that I didn't know that he was going to get to, and he made them. Egypt Nelson, who was on the team last year, was ineligible. And then in the tight end room, you know, that's the one room where, you know, we didn't bring any production back on offense, but I'm excited about Adam Parks and Nate Levicki, their skill set and what they can do, and I think those guys are going to add value to this team.
7: Coach Taylor and the Broncos hosting Monmouth Saturday at 6:30. 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I'm Robin Hood.
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10: Loads of sunshine heading our way for the Labor Day forecast. Few high-level clouds out there. Pleasant overall with comfortable humidity levels. High temperature 78, light east wind. Tonight, partly cloudy, low right around 60. And for Tuesday, mostly cloudy to partly cloudy conditions. A lot of high-level clouds with a high temperature up around 82. Next chance of rain is going to arrive Wednesday with a cold front. Breezy, more humid conditions with a high temperature expected near 78. I'm Stern Team 8 meteorologist Matt Kirkwood tracking southwest Michigan's weather.
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0: The Love King, Raheem Devon, his latest on today's best mix of R&B. Hope you're having a nice Labor Day Monday. I'm Tody Terrell. And Megan Thee Stallion is empowering young folks once again through the Black Girl Joy Challenge that could provide resources to young people in the South. Of course, she's from Houston, Texas. Nonetheless, she is looking at ages 13 to 24, living in 13 Southern states to participate. And there is an opportunity to receive a grant. 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
11: Loads of sunshine heading our way for the Labor Day forecast. Few high-level clouds out there. Pleasant overall with comfortable humidity levels. High temperature 78, light east wind. Tonight, partly cloudy, low right around 60. And for Tuesday, mostly cloudy to partly cloudy conditions. A lot of high-level clouds with a high temperature up around 82. Next chance of rain is going to arrive Wednesday with a cold front. Breezy, more humid conditions with a high temperature expected near 78. I'm starting to meet meteorologist Matt Kirkwood, tracking southwest Michigan's weather.
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0: Eric Bellinger, Cry in Front of You on today's Best Mix of R&B. I'm Tony Terrell on this National Read a Book Day. I was just thinking about that the other day. It's been a minute since I read a really good book.
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That is Tanko Say Yes. Hey, what's up? Happy Labor Day. It's your boy Sean Good vibing with you on this Monday. Most of us are not at work, so you get to enjoy the day. So we're going to hang out for the rest of this afternoon, bringing you some great music, got a good moment of motivation for you, going to celebrate some birthdays, and I'm going to keep you going down what's up happening in Hollyweird. That's all going to happen inside of the show. Hey, let's get it kicked off right here on this Monday. Here's 112, Peaches and Cream.

0: October London with Mulholland Drive. Hey, what's up? It's your boy Sean Good vibing with you today on this Monday. Happy Labor Day to everybody out there. That is my good moment of motivation. Enjoy your day off. We're officially wrapping up summer and heading into fall. We're just a few weeks away from getting into the fall season. So this is the last holiday that officially closes out summer. So I hope you get out there and enjoy it, but relax and get ready because you got to go back to work the next day, but make sure that you enjoy it. I got more music on the way coming up in just a few minutes on this Monday, Labor Day. I'm going to hit you with some Bruno Mars. I got Guy and Stokely's coming up. 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
10: 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I'm Robin Hood.
11: We needed to be able to spread the ball out more, be balanced, and not one-dimensional. And I think our pass game has taken a great step. 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We saw some of the highlight catches that he made. Excited for him this season. Baylen Brooke made some huge catches in big moments for us last year. Sideline catches that I didn't know that he was going to get to, and he made them. 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
10: 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That's your Bronco update. I'm Robin Hood.
12: Loads of sunshine heading our way for the Labor Day forecast. Few high-level clouds out there. Pleasant overall with comfortable humidity levels. High temperature 78, light east wind. Tonight, partly cloudy, low right around 60. And for Tuesday, mostly cloudy to partly cloudy conditions. A lot of high-level clouds with a high temperature up around 82. Next chance of rain is going to arrive Wednesday with a cold front. Breezy, more humid conditions with a high temperature expected near 78. I'm Storm Team 8 meteorologist Matt Kirkwood tracking southwest Michigan's weather.
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0: That's Ama and Brent Faiyaz with Need It Bad. Hey, happy Labor Day. It's your boy Sean Good, just vibing out with you today. We're going to get into some celebrity birthdays coming up in a few minutes on this Labor Day. But before then, a throwback to Boys to Men. I got Khalid on deck and so much more. Stay there.
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1: Yeah, ladies, I know you're tired of the same old thing. Things have become so mundane. I mean, your bedroom is just so cold. It's so cold, but I need to tell you, I got a strategy. We about to heat it up. Come on. Hey.

0: That is Johnny Gill with A Kiss, A Dance. Hey, what's up? It's your boy Sean Good vibing with you today. We got a few celebrity birthdays to hit you with on this Labor Day. Gotta say happy birthday goes out to basketball player Donovan Mitchell, who is 31. Actor Tom Everett Scott is 57. Leslie Jones is 60 today. Actor Corbin Burnson is 73. Jonathan Majors is 38. And Gloria Gaynor is 84 years old. Happy birthday to everybody celebrating a birthday today. I got more music on the way on this Labor Day. Don't go anywhere. Earth, Wind, and Fire with Lucky Day. John B. is coming up. And Elijah Connor, keep it locked right here. 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
5: Beautiful weather continues to cap off the holiday weekend in Southwest Michigan. Will be pleasant tonight with lows dropping to the upper 50s. Slightly warmer temps on the way for Tuesday. Highs in the low 80s under partly cloudy skies. Shower and storm chances increase into Wednesday, especially into the midday afternoon time frame. Best chance will be north of I-94 with highs in the mid 70s before we return to sunshine by Thursday. Tracking Southwest Michigan's weather, I'm CMTMA meteorologist Blake Harms.
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That is Century with Don't Mind. Hey, it's your boy Sean Good vibing with you today on this Labor Day. It is September the 7th. Technically the unofficial end of summer. This is pretty much where people mark the end of summer and move it into fall. And I can understand, even though fall technically is not till like the 21st, 22nd of September, this is the unofficial end of summer. All right, it's coming up. I got a celebrity alert. It might be the end of something, but it's beginning of a brand new chapter for Russell Wilson and Ciara. I'll tell you why coming up in a minute inside of my celebrity alert. Right here's Jay Brown, if you could see you.

0: Jalen Cords with my boo. Hey, it's your boy Sean Good vibing with you today. Inside of my celebrity alert, gotta say congratulations to Russell Wilson and Ciara. It might be the end of summer, but it's a brand new chapter for them because they're going to be welcoming baby number 5. That's right. They are going to be, have they just announced they're going to have be expecting baby number 5. And so this is an exciting time for them. Of course, they've already got 4 other kids together. And so this is going to be a pretty awesome experience for Ciara and Russell Wilson. They just continue to keep growing their family, and I love seeing it. That's your celebrity alert. I got more music on the way. Stick around. You're going to hear some great stuff on this Labor Day from High Five. I got Case on the way and the latest from Snoop Dogg and Swiss Beats. 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
11: 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I'm Robin Hood.
12: We needed to be able to spread the ball out more, be balanced, and not one-dimensional. 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
11: 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I'm Robin Hood.
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14: Beautiful weather continues to cap off the holiday weekend in Southwest Michigan. Will be pleasant tonight with lows dropping to the upper 50s. Slightly warmer temps on the way for Tuesday, highs in the low 80s under partly cloudy skies. Shower and storm chances increase into Wednesday, especially into the midday afternoon time frame. Best chance will be north of I-94 with highs in the mid 70s before we return to sunshine by Thursday. Tracking Southwest Michigan's weather, I'm CERMTMA meteorologist Blake Harms.
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0: Snoop Dogg and Swiss Beats with Step. Well, hey, what's up? It's your boy Sean Good with you on this Labor Day. I'm going to take another quick break. And when I come back, I'm going to hit you with some J Hal and Dondria. And I got Raheem Devon on the way.
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Jill Scott with Don't Play. Good Monday. It's your boy Sean Good. Happy Labor Day to everybody out there. Hey, coming up, I got a celebrity alert on Macklemore. He's facing some calls to have him removed from Ed Sheeran's tour. I'll give you exactly what's going down and why they want him off the tour coming up inside of my celebrity alert that's on the way. Right now, here's Neo. This is Do You.

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0: Chris Brown, Bryson Tiller with It Depends. Hey, it's your boy Sean Good vibing with you today. I got a celebrity alert on Macklemore. People are asking for him to be removed from Ed Sheeran's tour because he came out in support of Palestine. He came out in some Palestinian dress. His new single called Hens Hall, he played that. He was showing Gaza footage behind him on the big screen. He quoted on stage, "They have not been forgotten." And so some Israeli-American groups are asking that Ed Sheeran remove him from the remaining shows on his tour. So we'll see if Ed Sheeran or anybody from his team decides to respond. Hey, coming up, we're going to get some more music on the way on this Labor Day. I got Jamie Foxx and T-Pain after 7, and my girl Kehlani is on the way. Whether you get pulled over or get into an accident, drinking and driving will change your whole world. Drive sober or get pulled over. Paid for by NHTSA.
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12: Beautiful weather continues to cap off the holiday weekend in southwest Michigan. Will be pleasant tonight with lows dropping to the upper 50s. Slightly warmer temps on the way for Tuesday, highs in the low 80s under partly cloudy skies. Shower and storm chances increase into Wednesday, especially into the midday afternoon time frame. Best chance will be north of I-94 with highs in the mid-70s before we return to sunshine by Thursday. Tracking southwest Michigan's weather, I'm CERMTMA meteorologist Blake Harms.
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0: That is Kehlani with Folded. Hey, it's your boy Sean Good vibing out with you today. I'm excited because I'm actually going to go check Kehlani out this week. So I cannot wait to go see Kehlani. On the way up, I got Drew Hill coming up. I'm going to get you some Dave Hollister. He's got a brand new one. You'll hear it in a few minutes.
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0: 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Hey, it's your boy Sean Good, vibing with you on this Labor Day. I've got to take another short break, but I'm going to come back with Lauryn Hill, New Edition, and Mariah the Scientist. 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
12: Beautiful weather continues to cap off the holiday weekend in southwest Michigan. Will be pleasant tonight with lows dropping to the upper 50s. Slightly warmer temps on the way for Tuesday. Highs in the low 80s under partly cloudy skies. Shower and storm chances increase into Wednesday, especially into the midday afternoon time frame. Best chance will be north of I-94 with highs in the mid-70s before we return to sunshine by Thursday. Tracking southwest Michigan's weather, I'm SMTMA meteorologist Blake Harms.
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